Yes. I'm the luckiest girl in the world. Who wants to marry me? This is very nerve-wracking. I mean, I've failed at marriage twice already. Look, I mean, I'm almost shedding a tear right now, thinking about the third possible failure. Just kidding.

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I'm really excited about that song, Future. It's a song about the world that we live in today. 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The world that we live in today. Thinking about something important and deep and about the future of our civilization. Obviously, he has a very young following. It's important for his fans to hear what he has to say, what he thinks about the state of the world.

That's right, you had to die for me, baby. How could I move on with my life if you didn't die for me?

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0: and you're not conscious, then okay, you invented something. Great. You created this thing that now is selling billions. But everything becomes finite when you're not manifesting with the consciousness that you are channeling something. You don't own it. So that's a big thing.
1: That's the key part.
0: Yeah. Sure.
1: So whatever
0: it is. So if I have a successful show, if I have successful, if anything happens to me successfully, like it's perceived as a success in the outside world, I just say, you know, that's, I, how blessed am I? I manifested that with the help of God. Mm. I didn't do it on my own. I do nothing on my own. And if you if you think you're manifesting on your own, in your, you're like an ostrich with your head in the sand. And there will be an end to whatever you're manifesting.
1: So if someone desires something, they've got to recognize that it's not their hand, it's something that they're willing to become.
0: Well, I mean, it requires work to be conscious. Mm-hmm. It requires work to see that you're channeling something and being a vessel for something. So you do have your part in it, but you're not on your own. That's the point.
1: And a lot of us feel like, I'm going to do this. When I do this, I'll get this. And when I get this, then I will be this
0: right,
1: person.
0: But that's desire for selfish reasons.
1: Yeah.
0: Manifesting success is whenever you want something for the sake of sharing. When you want something just for yourself, like I'll be happy when I have 10 Bugattis and a mansion in every major city, and I'm the brand ambassador of Louis Vuitton. No offense to Louis Vuitton, just throwing that out there. But you know what I mean? Like those things like really make people happy. But it's short-lived. And sooner or later, everybody comes to that realization anyways. Mm. It's just whether it's sooner or later. Mm. And these are the things, I talk about this in our studies. You know, let's get back to why I'm here. And my intention is to share my spiritual life with people. We talk about in our studies, we talk about manifesting, and we talk about being a channel. And, you know, I share in one of the studies, I talk about writing my first song, for example.

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But energy never dies. This is just a portal we're going through. Still, it's hard to let go, to let go, to let go, to let go, to let go. 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

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But energy never dies. This is just a portal we're going through. 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

People really think that there's a beginning and an ending to this thing called life. 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Still, it's hard to let go, to let go, to let go, to let go, to let go. 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